it up. I think that we are missing a guitar player, maybe. So, do you have a guitar player close here? No? So, let's try. I will try to be the guitar player.

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But I'm here to tell you, there's something else. The afterworld. 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You can always see the sun. Day or night.

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1: 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That geezer was cruising for bruising.
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3: You just told me it was in Hooligans at number 2. You're asking why he doesn't come up on 311. So after that, I yelled and screamed and telling him why.
4: ¿Sabías que las tortugas marinas confunden el plástico con alimento? Cuídalas. Sumate a la campaña Playas Limpias de Mundo Marino, arrojando tus residuos en los cestos. Ayúdanos a mantener las playas limpias. Fundación Mundo Marino, 30 años de compromiso con el medio ambiente. 6 million ways to die.

0: just say a big hand for Cheryl here, and the boys in the band are doing all the work. It's great to be here, and it's great to be anywhere.
1: Desde San Clemente del Tuyú, Buenos Aires, Argentina, está transmitiendo 91.7 MHz.

for this moment, baby. And I'm gonna get down with her soon. No, not long that it was going to happen.